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5: Cloudy tonight with a slight chance for showers. Lows around 56. Slight chance for showers tomorrow. High of 68. That's your updated forecast from Shaw Local Radio. Currently, it's 59 degrees.
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1: Here's your Walls 102 weather.
11: Cloudy tonight with a slight chance for showers. Lows around 56. Slight chance for showers tomorrow. High of 68. That's your updated forecast from Shaw Local Radio. Currently, it's 59 degrees.
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9: Cloudy tonight with a slight chance for showers. Lows around 56. Slight chance for showers tomorrow. High of 68. That's your updated forecast from Shaw Local Radio. Currently, it's 59 degrees.
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0: Here's your Walls 102 weather.
5: Cloudy tonight with a slight chance for showers. Lows around 56. Slight chance for showers tomorrow. High of 68. That's your updated forecast from Shaw Local Radio. Currently, it's 59 degrees.
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5: Cloudy tonight with a slight chance for showers. Lows around 56. Slight chance for showers tomorrow. High of 68. That's your updated forecast from Shaw Local Radio. Currently, it's 59 degrees.
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1: Here's your Walls 102 weather.
12: Cloudy tonight with a slight chance for showers. Lows around 56. Slight chance for showers tomorrow, high of 68. That's your updated forecast from Shaw Local Radio. Currently, it's 59 degrees.
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1: Walls 102 weather.

0: tonight with a slight chance for showers. Lows around 56. Slight chance for showers tomorrow, high of 68. That's your updated forecast from Shaw Local Radio. Currently, it's 59 degrees.
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0: Here's your Walls 102 weather.
4: Tonight with a slight chance for showers. Lows around 56. Slight chance for showers. Tomorrow, high of 68. That's your updated forecast from Shaw Local Radio. Currently, it's 59 degrees.
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2: Walls 102 weather.
3: Cloudy tonight with a slight chance for showers. Lows around 56. Slight chance for showers tomorrow, high of 68. That's your updated forecast from Shaw Local Radio. Currently, it's 59 degrees.
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3: Here's your Walls 102 weather.
2: Cloudy tonight with a slight chance for showers. Lows around 56. Slight chance for showers tomorrow. High of 68. That's your updated forecast from Shaw Local Radio. Currently, it's 59 degrees.
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6: Lows dip down to about 56 overnight under overcast skies. Cloudy skies expected again Wednesday. Daytime highs approaching 68. That's your updated forecast from Shaw Local Radio. Right now, it's 57 degrees.
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1: Here's your Walls 102 weather.
9: Lows dip down to about 56 overnight under overcast skies. Cloudy skies expected again Wednesday. Daytime highs approaching 68. That's your updated forecast from Shaw Local Radio. Right now, it's 57 degrees.
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6: Lows dip down to about 56 overnight under overcast skies. Cloudy skies expected again Wednesday. Daytime highs approaching 68. That's your updated forecast from Shaw Local Radio. Right now, it's 57 degrees.
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6: Overcast overnight with a low of 56. Cloudy again Wednesday. Highs level off around 69. That's your updated forecast from Shaw Local Radio. Right now, it's 57 degrees.
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3: Overcast overnight with a low of 56. Cloudy again Wednesday. Highs level off around 69. That's your updated forecast from Shaw Local Radio. Right now, it's 57 degrees.
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0: Here's your Walls 102 weather.
6: Overcast overnight with a low of 56. Cloudy again Wednesday. Highs level off around 69. That's your updated forecast from Shaw Local Radio. Right now, it's 57 degrees.
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5: Highs level off around 68 today under cloudy skies. Lows dip down to about 55 tonight, cloudy skies. That's your updated forecast from Shaw Local Radio. 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
2: The Oglesby City Council cleared the way Monday for Noblesdorf Enterprises to house and train second chance hires. The council voted unanimously to let Noblesdorf Enterprises move forward with the program to train workers to install large solar systems and to board them in a forthcoming $750,000 facility. The proposal roused some concerns because the candidates may include some with criminal records, though not violent offenders or sex offenders. Mayor Jason Curran said he favored the proposal because constructing the facility would boost the city's tax base. A supervised facility, he said, ensured more security than if the trainees fanned out into local hotels. Commissioner Hillary Moyle said the police department had been in regular contact with KE and hashed out the city's concerns. As previously reported, Noblesdorf Enterprises cleared the first hurdle recently when the Oglesby Plan Commission voted 4-2 with two abstentions to permit development of a boarding facility. Noblesdorf Enterprises is working with the Evolve Foundation to identify trainees and board them. The proposal is to develop a 32-bedroom boarding facility for multi-week stays on KE property in the 300 block of Lewis Avenue. The city adopted the Plan Commission's conditions. The city approved a special use permit good for 2 years, after which the council would have to vote on an extension. Boarding is limited to trainees and staff. The Wallace Dickey Cemetery Preservation Association announces guided tours of the Wallace Dickey Cemetery and the Wallace Ancestral Home, The Oak, on Sunday, September 27th and again on Sunday, October 4th. Registration for the tours will begin at 8:30 a.m. at the Ottawa Historical and Scouting Heritage Museum. Buses leave for the cemetery on a regular basis. In addition to a tour of the cemetery hosted by local historian Dan Schott, people will also tour the Oaks, the Wallace family home. Cost is $15 for adults and $10 for students. No pre-registration is required. That's a look at your headlines with Shaw Local, your most trusted local source.
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Fun little fact about that single is that Bells wrote that song with a buddy of hers who kind of helped come up with the name of it. And she's like, hey, are you going to like take off running with that, or can I write that song? They're like, go for it. Write the song, girl. So she did, and then she posted clips of it on TikTok, and they went viral in a way that Dolly's publicist saw the video. And then her publicist took that to Dolly and was like, hey, have you seen this girl yet? She kind of did a little spin-off of Jolene. Dolly loved it. And then that's how they got connected, probably like 6-7 months after she started releasing those videos on TikTok. So that's how Bells came to meet Dolly Parton. And her first radio release is that single right there, Sonna Jolene. I'm Danny. Good morning. 6:16 on a Wednesday, halfway through the work week. We are sitting at 59 degrees currently in overcast skies. Going to see a high of 68 and stay kind of cloudy today. And then drop it down to the mid-50s for tonight. Hopefully seeing some sunshine peek through those clouds by tomorrow, high around 70, and then a beautiful Friday as well. And temperatures staying warm fall-like. I would say 70 is like a warm fall feeling, isn't it? I would say so. But who am I to say that? I run hot all the time, so the cooler the better. But anyways, good morning. It's time to get to getting. It's time to get our day started. A lot of great music to help wake you up. We got Russell Dickerson and Blake Shelton on the way next. Right now, Miss Eleni Wilson. It's Phone Keys Wallet right here on Walls 102 and online at walls102.com. Good morning and happy hump day.

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8: 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The front has a sweeping unilock sidewalk, a tree to frame the house, and rock to help with the maintenance. 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

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It's Walls 102 and online at walls102.com. I'm Danny. Good morning. Happy Wednesday. We're sitting at 6:33 in the morning, 59 degrees and overcast skies. And what's going on right here in our community? Well, you can check it out with our walls102.com local events calendar. And let's see here, local events calendar. What's going on this Wednesday, September 23rd? Out at IVCC in Oglesby, the college tech roundtable will be happening at 9 a.m. Prairie Arts Center in Princeton will be hosting a Poetic Voices event. That's at 1 o'clock this afternoon. And then tomorrow, there's going to be more stuff happening out at the college, which you can check out more details on that on the local events calendar or on IVCC's website. There's going to be Youth Dungeons and Dragons happening in Princeton tomorrow afternoon, and so much more fun as we stroll on to the weekend as we get closer and closer to it. Check all that out on more local events calendar over at walls102.com. Chris Young is on the way, but right now we got some Lauren Elena featuring Chase Matthews. It's All My Exes right here on Walls 102.

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2: The Oglesby City Council cleared the way Monday for Noblesdorf Enterprises to house and train second chance hires. The council voted unanimously to let Noblesdorf Enterprises move forward with the program to train workers to install large solar systems and to board them in a forthcoming $750,000 facility. The proposal roused some concerns because the candidates may include some with criminal records, though not violent offenders or sex offenders. Mayor Jason Curran said he favored the proposal because constructing the facility would boost the city's tax base. A supervised facility, he said, ensured more security than if the trainees fanned out into local hotels. Commissioner Hillary Moyle said the police department had been in regular contact with KE and hashed out the city's concerns. As previously reported, Noblesdorf Enterprises cleared the first hurdle recently when the Oglesby Plan Commission voted 4-2 with two abstentions to permit development of a boarding facility. Noblesdorf Enterprises is working with the Evolve Foundation to identify trainees and board them. The proposal is to develop a 32-bedroom boarding facility for multi-week stays on KE property in the 300 block of Lewis Avenue. The city adopted the Plan Commission's conditions. The city approved a special use permit good for 2 years, after which the council would have to vote on an extension. Boarding is limited to trainees and staff. The Wallace Dickey Cemetery Preservation Association announces guided tours of the Wallace Dickey Cemetery and the Wallace Ancestral Home, The Oak, on Sunday, September 27th and again on Sunday, October 4th. Registration for the tours will begin at 8:30 a.m. at the Ottawa Historical and Scouting Heritage Museum. Buses leave for the cemetery on a regular basis. In addition to a tour of the cemetery hosted by local historian Dan Schott, people will also tour the Oaks, the Wallace family home. Cost is $15 for adults and $10 for students. No pre-registration is required. That's a look at your headlines with Shaw Local, your most trusted local source.
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7: Overcast skies today with daytime highs approaching 68. Cloudy skies tonight, lows dip down to about 55. That's your updated forecast from Shaw Local Radio. Right now, it's 59 degrees.
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3: Here's your Walls 102 weather.
4: Overcast skies today with daytime highs approaching 68. Cloudy skies tonight, lows dip down to about 55. That's your updated forecast from Shaw Local Radio. Right now, it's 59 degrees.
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7: I'm Charlene Bielema, and this is your Shaw Local News Update. Good food, good company, and some fall spirit are on the menu Saturday, October 10th at St. Teresa's Catholic Church in Earlville. The church, located at 221 West Union Street, is hosting a Fall Fest dinner from 4 to 6:30 p.m. with dine-in and carry-out options for kids and adults alike. For $12, adults can be served a dish of bratwurst, sauerkraut, German potato salad, and a dessert. And for $5, kids can have a hot dog, chips, and dessert. And the Oglesby City Council cleared the way Monday for Noblesdorf Enterprises to house and train second chance hires. The council voted unanimously to let Noblesdorf Enterprises move forward with a program to train workers to install large solar systems and to board them in a forthcoming $750,000 facility. The proposal roused some concerns because the candidates may include some with criminal records, though not violent offenders or sex offenders. Noblesdorf Enterprises is working with the Evolve Foundation to identify trainees and board them. The proposal is to develop a 32-bedroom boarding facility for multi-week stays on KE property in the 300 block of Lewis Avenue. And that's a look at your headlines with Shaw Local, your most trusted local source.
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3: Good morning, sports fans. Now let's check in with last night's results. In volleyball, Princeton defeated Newman in three sets. Ava Kyle had 19 digs, 11 points, and 4 aces to lead the Tigresses to a Three Rivers Conference East Division victory in Sterling. Henry Sinachwine defeated Peoria Heights in two sets. Hinkley Big Rock defeated Depew in two sets. In Earlville, the Sandwich Indians earned a three-set win over the Red Raiders last night. Newark defeated Sominok in two sets. Serena defeated Leland in two sets. At Lisle, the Streeter Bulldogs dropped the Road Illinois Central 8 conference match to the Lions. LaSalle Peru went up to a two-set win over Ottawa last night. LaSalle Peru senior Aubrey Duttlinger had 12 kills, 6 from the front row and 6 from the back row. In boys soccer news, Mendota beat Princeton 9-0. Isaac Diaz scored 4 goals and had 3 assists to lead the Trojans to a Three Rivers Conference victory in Mendota. And at Serena, the Huskers and the Titans from IMSA played to a draw in their Little 10 conference match. That's a quick look at your local sports. 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
2: Overcast skies today with daytime highs approaching 68. Cloudy skies tonight, lows dip down to about 55. That's your updated forecast from Shaw Local Radio. Right now, it's 59 degrees.
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I'm Danny. Good morning. It is 7:26 on a Wednesday. How you doing? How you feeling? All right, we're halfway through the work week, and we are working hard for that weekend. And you know what? You can kind of take a step back, because if you're looking to relax and go see some live music, we've got some We've got Brooks and Dunn tickets available with special guests David Lee Murphy and Angie Kay for Saturday, October 3rd. They're going to be performing at the Vibrant Arena at the Mark of the Quad Cities. So all Brooks and Dunn's fans, this one is for you. You've got until Friday at noon to get entered over on our website to win a 4-pack of tickets to go see the Neon Moon Tour at the Mark of the Quad Cities, October 3rd. Like, comment, and share who your party crew is going to be as you head on out to this event. And you know what? It looks like it's going to be a super fun time. Brooks and Dunn always puts on a pretty awesome party, and that's your chance to go see some live music. So check it out on Facebook. 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Here they are this morning. We're going to put a girl in it right here on Walls 102.

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13: Overcast skies today with daytime highs approaching 68. Cloudy skies tonight, lows dip down to about 55. That's your updated forecast from Shaw Local Radio. Right now, it's 59 degrees.
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Jackson Dean and Megaliar right here on Walls 102 and online at walls102.com. I'm Danny. Good morning. Happy hump day. It is 7:40 on a Wednesday. We are sitting at 59 in overcast skies. High is 68 today and staying partly cloudy. Let's see here. Looks like it's going to drop down to the mid-50s for tonight. And then should see some sunshine peek through those clouds tomorrow with a high around 70. Let's see here. 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A lot of fun stuff going on over on our website. We've got your local events calendar. We've got giveaways. We've got local news. We've got country music news. 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See what we've got going on, not only here on Walls 102, but throughout the community as well. We've got some Luke Bryan, Morgan Wallen, all on the way next. Parmalee now. It's Cowgirl on Walls 102.

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3: 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I'm Danny. 747 on a Wednesday. We are throwing it back to 2008 with Darius Rucker and his single, It Won't Be Like This For Long. It was released November of 08 as the second single from his first country music album called Learn to Live. Rucker co-wrote the song alongside Chris DuBois and a famous Nashville writer, Mr. Ashley Gourley. Went to number one on the U.S. Hot Country Songs chart and respectfully landed number 36 on the U.S. Billboard Hot 100. Here he is this morning with your Lifetime of Smiles, Dr. Ed Monroe Country Throwback, Darius Rucker with his 08 hit, It Won't Be Like This For Long, here on Walls 102.

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2: I'm Charlene Bielema, and this is your Shaw Local News Update. The Wallace Dickey Cemetery Preservation Association announces guided tours of the Wallace Dickey Cemetery and the Wallace Ancestral Home, The Oak, on Sunday, September 27th, and again on Sunday, October 4th. Registration for the tours will begin at 8:30 a.m. at the Ottawa Historical and Scouting Heritage Museum. Buses leave for the cemetery on a regular basis. In addition to a tour of the cemetery, hosted by local historian Dan Schott, people will also tour The Oaks, the Wallace family home. Cost is $15 for adults and $10 for students. No pre-registration is required. All money raised will be used for the restoration and preservation of the Wallace Dickey Cemetery. And the Illinois Valley Food Pantry is inviting the public to tour its new home at 4133 Progress Boulevard in Peru at an open house from 4 to 7 p.m. Thursday, October 1st. Visitors to the 10,000-square-foot warehouse-style structure that now houses the area's largest food pantry will see the new walk-in freezer and cooler the pantry has been able to acquire. The pantry is more than halfway toward meeting the $750,000 goal it set when it launched its Feeding the Future fund drive a year ago to finance the purchase of its new building. And that's a look at your headlines with Shaw Local, your most trusted local source.
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1: He's a ranch hand in a pinch, man. 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
1: Cody Johnson just wants his horse back here on Walls 102 and online at walls102.com. I'm Danny. Good morning. And coming up this Friday, the 25th, 9 to 5. Sound familiar? 9 to 5. Miss Dolly Parton Day is going to be happening this Friday, and we are so excited to be a part of it. So it's 9 to 5. 9:25 is the date this Friday, and you can tune in from 9 to 5 right here on Walls 102, the top of every hour, to hear your favorite Dolly Parton songs. And it's presented and sponsored by the law offices of Peter F. Barracudi. If you're a Dolly fan like myself, then tune in on Friday, because top of the hour, every hour, we're going to be giving you some Dolly music with some Dolly fun facts in honor of National Dolly Parton Day, that the world has just unanimously come together and stated that that's what it's going to be. Speaking of Dolly, here she is this morning with Here You Come Again, here on Walls 102.

Low Cash and Wrong Hearts here on Walls 102. I'm Danny. Good morning. 8:21 on a Wednesday. Happy hump day. Let's see here. Weather forecast this morning sitting at 59 degrees, overcast skies, high 68. Going to stay cloudy today. Hopefully see some sunshine peek through those clouds later tomorrow. Got a full look at that Walls 102 weather forecast on the way. And also on the way, it's Wednesday, which means Wednesdays we play the Hy-Vee Name That Price game. 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
11: Cloudy skies expected today with daytime highs approaching 68. Cloudy skies expected again tonight, lows dip down to about 55. That's your updated forecast from Shaw Local Radio. 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
1: Good morning, I'm Danny. 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
2: Oh, we love the meat counter. Anything from there is always great.
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2: 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Daughter loves the macaroons.
1: Oh, absolutely. 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

Stephen Wilson Jr. It's Gary here on Walls 102 and online at walls102.com. I'm Danny. Good morning. 9:15 on a Wednesday. Happy hump day. We are sitting at, let me refresh that weather forecast for you so I make sure I got you the right temperature. 61 in overcast skies currently. Should see a high around 68, mostly cloudy, and hopefully some sunshine tomorrow, the high around 70. Coming up, we got to look at your full Walls 102 weather forecast for you. And let's see here. We are talking about Miss Ella Langley, all right? Has she officially become the all-time longest leading song in Billboard history? I've got that detail for you all on the way next of everything we need to know about Ella Langley's song Choosin' Texas, making headlines like nobody's business. All right, who did she surpass? Has she surpassed them? And what does this mean for the single? Details all on the way next. Right now, we've got some Chase Beckham. It's Everything I Need right here on Walls 102.

Pleasant Bee Bayou. It's Walls 102 and online at walls102.com. I'm Danny. Good morning. 9:23 on a Wednesday. We are sitting at about 61 in overcast skies so far this morning. And Ella Langley's song Choosin' Texas is back in the headlines for a pretty exciting reason. Because it's now the longest leading number one hit on the Hot Billboard or the Billboard Hot 100 with 23 weeks at that spot. She thanked fans in a video on her social media and says it's changing her life and the lives of her family members. So she's officially made Billboard history. Ella Langley, Choosing Texas, now the longest leading number one song on the Hot 100 with 23 weeks. Now, previously, she was tied at 22 weeks with Mariah Carey's All I Want for Christmas is You. And I was thinking, you know, Mariah Carey is defrosting as we speak. Is she going to be able to make that record or make that 23 weeks? And the answer is yes. Yes, she did. She says, quote, I'm genuinely trying to find the words to explain what's going on in my brain today. Thank you so much. It's changed my life. It's changing the lives of the writers of this song. It's changed the lives of my family. And it's fully growing an atmosphere for something that I'm going to be able to do the rest of my life. And today doesn't feel like a real thing. She is just in shock of it all and so grateful and so humbled about it. And Choosin' Texas, I think it was co-written by Miranda Lambert and Ella and some amazing songwriters in Nashville. And Choosin' Texas, congratulations, is 23 weeks at the number one spot. And for good reason. I mean, it's a pretty dope song. Are we tired of hearing it? Maybe yes, maybe no. My answer is no. Here she is this morning, Miss Ella Langley. It's Choosin' Texas on Walls 102.

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6: Cloudy skies expected today with daytime highs approaching 68. Cloudy skies expected again tonight, lows dip down to about 55. That's your updated forecast from Shaw Local Radio. Right now, it's 61 degrees.
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3: It's 9:41 on a Wednesday. I'm Danny. Good morning. And there is some fast food restaurant beef going on. Apparently, there was some... this is in Georgia. Fast food employments kind of got some beef with each other, no pun intended. Two Wendy's workers in Georgia were arrested this month after allegedly breaking into a car owned by an employee at the nearby McDonald's. All right, so the other employee looked outside, saw his car being broken into by two guys in a competing fast food restaurant uniforms and saw one of them run off with his backpack. He later told police that he recognized one of the employees because the guy applied to work for them earlier that month. The cop ended up nabbing both guys. One's a 33-year-old and the other one is 18. So after officials jokingly called them the Square Patty Duo and suggested that their thievery could have been a team-building event, both were charged with breaking into the vehicle, and it sounds like the victim's backpack was recovered. Also, the Georgia Wendy's has not commented, but the location is, quote, currently taking applications, I think for obvious reasons. It's your Mr. Sparkle Auto Spa Dumb Criminal of the Day story here on Walls 102.
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5: Mainly cloudy skies today with daytime highs approaching 68. Mainly cloudy skies expected again tonight, lows dip down to about 55. That's your updated forecast from Shaw Local Radio. 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
14: Mainly cloudy skies today with daytime highs approaching 68. Mainly cloudy skies expected again tonight, lows dip down to about 55. That's your updated forecast from Shaw Local Radio. 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
7: Walls 102 weather.
8: Mainly cloudy skies this afternoon with daytime highs approaching 70. Mainly cloudy skies expected again tonight. Lows dip down to about 55. That's your updated forecast from Shaw Local Radio. Right now, 70.
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7: Here's your Walls 102 weather.
8: Mainly cloudy skies this afternoon with daytime highs approaching 70. Mainly cloudy skies expected again tonight. Lows dip down to about 55. That's your updated forecast from Shaw Local Radio. 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
12: Mainly cloudy skies expected this afternoon, with daytime highs approaching 72. Lows level off around 56. Tonight, mainly cloudy. That's your updated forecast from Shaw Local Radio. Right now, it's 70 degrees.
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Lainey Wilson and John Mayer kicking off the 3 o'clock hour here on Wall to Wall Country. Walls 102. Zane here checking in with you once again. And so far, it's been a beautiful day. Only going to get better from here because we've got plenty of great music to get you through your evening and send you on home. Little Scotty McCreery and Hootie and the Blowfish to get you in a slightly summer-ish vibe. It's Bottle Rockets, Walls 102.

0: Brett Young here on Walls 102. Zane here, checking in with you and getting ready to find a reason to celebrate today. I got a couple options here for you. Not the huge volume that we may have had the past couple days. Definitely not the most impactful holidays we've got either. But hey, it'll be something to talk about and give you something to look forward to. Got a little bit more on the way for you as far as music goes. Just keep it here. It's Walls 102.
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3: Walls 102 weather.
4: Mainly cloudy skies expected this afternoon with daytime highs approaching 72. Lows level off around 56. Tonight, mainly cloudy. That's your updated forecast from Shaw Local Radio. Right now, it's 70 degrees.
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3: 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On a

Stella Lefty. That's Boston here on Walls 102. Zane here, back again, and giving you a chance to celebrate some holidays of the day. Starting us off here, it's National Great American Pot Pie Day. I didn't know we had a Great American Pot Pie. I've only ever known the chicken pot pie flavor. But hey, at the very least, you can go and try and make some yourself. Maybe pick up some of those ones out of the freezer aisle and have yourself a nice little easy compact meal. We've got National Snack Stick Day as well today if you're feeling like some jerky or some other flavor therein. And we've also got ourselves National Checkers Day, but it's not the game. It's known as Dogs in Politics Day, named after the dog of a former president. So I don't know how you'd even celebrate that one, other than just running your dog in a political race. More music on the way. Don't go anywhere. It's Walls 102.

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Kenny Chesney here on Walls 102. Zane here, checking back in, and I've got some news for you. If you're a big fan of Brooks and Dunn, you might want to get ready, because they're going to be coming out to Moline, Illinois very, very soon. In fact, if my math is right, it's only like a week and some change before they show up. So if you want to get on out there, well, you could have yourself a chance to win some tickets through us. And I'll tell you how in just a bit. Walls 102. Let's keep it rolling.

0: Rodney Atkins here on Walls 102. Zane here, and I'm bringing you some great news. 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

Ella Langley and Morgan Wallen. It's Walls 102. Zane here, back again. It's 4 o'clock in the afternoon, making our way through the day and rolling on into the evening. So far, things have been all right. It's been overcast skies, but no rain, at least as far as I've seen. Still got some sunshine on the way, and it looks like mostly sunshine bouncing around through the rest of the week going on into Sunday. Fingers crossed it'll stay that way. I got you some more music coming up, a little Vincent Mason on the way. Walls 102.

0: Megan Maroney and Kenny Chesney here on Walls 102. Zane here, getting through the day and getting into some local events off the local events calendar. We'll take a look at that in just a little bit, see what's going on. But until then, got you some more music around the corner. It's Walls 102.
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5: Mainly cloudy skies expected tonight with a low of 56. High temperatures reach up to 70. Tomorrow, sunshine mixed with clouds at times. That's your updated forecast from Shaw Local Radio. Currently, it's 68 degrees.
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Luke Bryan, Walls 102. Zane here, getting into what's on the local events calendar today. Got a few different options. We've got some things coming up actually tomorrow. That sounds like they're going to be a great time. A Queen of Hearts drawing at the Chalet Sports Bar in Mendota. Give you a chance to win some cash at 7 p.m. And it seems that there's a sightseeing cruise on the St. Genevieve River boat going through Ottawa tomorrow as well. I don't know what times they have available. You might want to check in on that. Meanwhile, Friday, looking like a good time. If you want to enjoy some live music, Snapshots playing the Beer Garden out at Cortolino's in Oglesby at 7 p.m. Saturday, there's going to

be a fun run through Pawpaw. That'll be starting at the elementary school at 8 a.m. The Farmers and Makers Market is going to take over Jackson Street in Ottawa at 8 a.m. And the Jordan Block of Ottawa will have the Walk to End Alzheimer's starting at 8:30. That's a Saturday morning, and it looks like there's going to be some good stuff going Sunday as well with the LaSalle Farmers Market downtown at 11 a.m. And it seems that there's going to be a little extra coming up later in the week. But, of course, you can check all that out at walls102.com.

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13: Mainly cloudy skies expected tonight with a low of 56. High temperatures reach up to 70. Tomorrow, sunshine mixed with clouds at times. That's your updated forecast from Shaw Local Radio. Currently, it's 68 degrees.
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Zach John King here on Walls 102. Zane here, back again, getting ready to take a little peek at the world of baseball. That's right, the seventh inning stretch is right around the corner, and we'll see what we got up to in just a little bit. Tim McGraw up right now here on Wall to Wall Country. That's Walls 102.

0: Jody Messina here on Wall to Wall Country. It's Walls 102. Zane here, taking a look at your seventh inning stretch for the evening. How'd we fare? Well, the Cards didn't do so hot. A 2-0 loss to the Pittsburgh Pirates out there in Pennsylvania, but they'll be taking them on again tonight at 5:40, trying to get some revenge for the opening game of that series. Meanwhile, the White Sox had a bit of a barn burner against the Kansas City Royals, just barely squeaked out with a win, 14-11. That one, luckily, ending out quick. That's going to be yet another game coming up tonight at 6:40. And the Cubs with an 8-2 loss versus the Marlins. That is a rough one to take, but they'll be taking them on again tonight at 6:40 to see if they can get back on the horse. That is our seventh inning stretch for the evening, and hopefully some better news tonight. More music coming up. 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

Kenny Chesney here on Wall to Wall Country. It's Walls 102. Zane here, checking in with your 5 after 5. Once again, bringing it to you here on a lovely Wednesday. A look back at what went down this week in 2008. The charts were very interesting. Number 5, giving you Kid Rock with All Summer Long. A little bit late to that one. We're already well into the feeling and spirit of fall here. That one actually jumped up a spot from its time at number 6 the week before, but Kenny Chesney going up one spot from 5 up to 4. What do we have in the top 3? We got some good ones. This one here, unfortunately, actually dropping a spot, but it still manages to get the bronze. It's Keith Urban, Walls 102.

0: Darius Rucker here on Wall to Wall Country, Walls 102. Zane here bringing you your 5 after 5 today. This one actually managed to jump up a couple spots. Darius Rucker getting himself to the number 2, but the number 1 managed to make a bit of a fight to get all the way up here. It went from a very long ways down the chart to fighting its way up into the top 5, and now finally resting at number 1. It's Brad Paisley, Waiting on a Woman. Walls 102 with your 5 after 5, number 1.
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8: Mainly cloudy skies expected tonight with a low of 56. High temperatures reach up to 70. Tomorrow, sunshine mixed with clouds at times. That's your updated forecast from Shaw Local Radio. Currently, it's 68 degrees.
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Kane Brown here on Wall to Wall Country, Walls 102. Zane here getting you a little update on some more events on the way. The 56th annual Burgoo Festival coming to North Utica on Saturday and Sunday, the 10th and 11th of October. It's going to be a great time. The first day is a whole lot of fun. They've got all kinds of antique sellers, crafts, musicians, great food vendors out there, more than 350 different groups coming out to represent themselves and show off their stuff. Of course, on top of that, day two on Sunday, the 9 a.m. start time is going to be so that you can enjoy some of that delicious Burgoo stew that gives the festival its name. It's the longest running, largest fall festival in Northern Illinois, or at the very least one of them. And we don't want you to miss out. This is all being sponsored by the LaSalle County Historical Society. It's their largest fundraiser of the year, so if you want to help them out, go enjoy yourself some Burgoo stew. It's absolutely free to get in. The 10th and 11th of October, 11 a.m. to 6 p.m. on Saturday, and 9 a.m. to 5 p.m. on Sunday. More music coming up. 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

Riley Green here on Walls 102. Zane here, bringing you some more news for the law offices of Peter F. Ferricuti Daily Dose of Uplift. An interesting one here, more in the realm of science and technology, that could possibly invent a new way to extinguish fires. We'll talk a little bit about that in just a bit. Some Sugar Land up right now. It's Walls 102.

0: Hudson Westbrook, you're on Walls 102. Zane here, bringing you your newest entry in the Daily Dose of Uplift. This one, more or less, just an interesting story that sounds like it might be pretty cool. A 16-year-old student from Mexico has now developed a new, very unique fire extinguisher that is able to put out flames using sound waves. Evidently, it's got some kind of a frequency generator in it that puts out almost what sounds like a bass drop from an EDM song, and it's able to put out flames involving wood, flammable liquids, cooking grease, and electronic equipment. It's possibly something that could be picked up by different flame retardant producers, I guess that's the, I don't know, producers, industries, whatever it might be, could be picked up and brought into special use cases with fire departments. So that's pretty cool to see that going on. And I mean, seeing it in action is pretty sweet. Just a giant bass cannon that ends up shutting off fire. I didn't even know that was possible. I still don't get the science of it. But what I do know, that's pretty freaking sweet. I got you some more music on the way. It's Walls 102.
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1: Walls 102 weather.
10: Mainly cloudy skies expected tonight with a low of 56. High temperatures reach up to 70. Tomorrow, sunshine mixed with clouds at times. That's your updated forecast from Shaw Local Radio. Currently, it's 66 degrees.
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John Morgan here on Wall to Wall Country. It's Walls 102. Zane here stepping in at 6 o'clock. Only one more hour left in the rest of my time, and that means that it's the Illinois Valley Auto Group All Request Hour, so you make sure you drive with confidence and drive with pride, because Illinois Valley Auto Group is always by your side. 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After

0: Tucker Wetmore here on Wall to Wall Country. It's Walls 102. Zane here, back again, talking a little bit about what's been going on in the world of country music. What's new? Well, Ella Langley getting herself a little chance to talk about how Choosing Texas has changed her life now that it's officially the all-time longest runner at number one on the Billboard Hot 100. Talking a little bit here about some interesting things that happened with Dolly Parton's nephew being fired by her estate. And that is surely an interesting story. And we might have a little extra on the way for you as well. You never quite know. Stay right here. It's Walls 102.
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1: Here's your Walls 102 weather.
7: Lows level off around 56 tonight under cloudy skies. Highs around 70 tomorrow, partly cloudy skies. That's your updated forecast from Shaw Local Radio. Currently 66.
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media. She said that she is genuinely trying to find the words to explain what's going on in her brain, and just wanted to thank everybody for helping change her life, changing the lives of everyone who wrote the song, and of her family as well, so that she can try and keep going as a songwriter for the rest of her career. I mean, I figured she had quite a few hits before that, but this one definitely took the cake. Got a feeling she's going to have a whole lot more down the pike. But congratulations to her. We got you some more music coming up. Walls 102.

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0: Megan Maroney here on Walls 102. Zane here, back again and bringing you some very interesting news that I'm not sure what in the world happened, but Dolly Parton's estate has now seemingly fired her nephew, who was the head of her security, the same guy who broke the news of her passing on social media, and evidently also has a temporary restraining order against him, allegedly, according to the estate. He threatened to smear Dolly Parton's legacy and made violent threats towards the employees of the estate and of her before she had passed away. He also evidently told Dolly's entertainment attorney, "I am not an entertainment person. I'm a killer," and also claimed himself to be an international arms dealer and mercenary. I don't know what that means, but I do know that it's probably for the best he be fired as a spokesperson and be given a temporary restraining order. Good Lord. I got you some more music on the way. Walls 102.
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Laney Wilson and John Mayer here on Walls 102. It's the Illinois Valley Auto Group All Request Hour, bringing you all the biggest news I can find in the world of country music. And I got a little interesting one here from Riley Green's Duck Club Bourbon. Evidently, they've put together a new limited edition one called Wetlands. It's all in partnership with Ducks Unlimited, who does a lot of great work for conservation and restoring wetlands and wildlife habitats for ducks so that they can ensure that there's always a place for them here in the ecosystem. A portion of the proceeds go back into that mission, and Riley Green said that that's something he's always looking forward to because he is a duck hunter after all, and he'd love to preserve the hobby and the sport for coming generations. That is a great way to give back a little bit and provide a little bit of help with those very slow days out on the hunt. More music on the way. Walls 102. You can

0: Mitchell Tenpenny here on Wall to Wall Country. It's Walls 102. That's going to be it for me, folks. Thank you so much for hanging out. I've always enjoyed spending time with you, and today, especially so, because we're on the downhill slide towards the weekend. I got you some more music on the way to get you through. Danny will be coming back in the morning to keep you company. It's Walls 102.
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1: Walls 102 weather.
8: Lows of a low around 56 tonight under cloudy skies. Highs around 70 tomorrow, partly cloudy skies. That's your updated forecast from Shaw Local Radio. 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